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0: Here on 105.3, The Breeze. Earlier, I was talking about my love for horseback riding. What do you love to do? What are your passions? Do you love to fish? Do you love to be in the great outdoors? Do you love to go camping? Do you love to travel? Maybe you're like my producer, Janie, and just the very thought of camping makes your skin crawl. Your idea of camping is staying like at a Best Western. No, you enjoy going to a day spa, maybe. What do you love to do? What brings you joy? Do you like to get away from the world? Maybe you love to read. Please tell me you're not spending all your time on devices. Please tell me you're not wasting this precious life you've been given watching, consuming junk on devices. Tell me you like to hike, you like to walk, you like to run, you like to ride bikes, you like to go, you like to spend time with your friends, you like to take your dog for a walk, you like to curl up with your cat and read a good book. Please don't ever lose your curiosity and your passion for living. My best advice for you tonight. 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

0: 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So what in the world is going on in your world? Are you excited about the possibilities of the future? Or are the struggles of the present weighing you down? Are you making good decisions, wise decisions, or are you reacting in anger? That really is the definition or the defining moment when you stop being a spoiled brat and a child and you become a mature adult, when you don't react in anger, but act out of love and out of wisdom and out of what is best for you. When you stop reacting in anger, when situations get your goat and you're so mad, you hit sin before you think it through, or you blow up at somebody, or you make a really stupid decision. I talked to a young man earlier today who got mad at his mom and was ready to leave home and live on the streets. He was so mad. And I'm like, come on, is that wisdom? It's not wisdom. If you are like me and you react in anger, stop. Take a deep breath. Count to 10. Count to 100. Count to 1,000. Talk to my friend KTK. He'll help you not react in anger, but to use mature wisdom. We'll be back to help you calm down tonight if you're upset. 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

0: 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I know it's getting late and I know you're getting tired. You probably had a long day today, and hopefully this show helped to smooth off some of the rough edges and put you into a positive frame of mind. So get a good night's sleep and do me a favor. Take some time out of your busy schedule tomorrow to slow down and love someone. Good night. 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

0: 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It's Murphy, Sam, and Jody getting you all set for Riverdance The Next Generation. 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

Good morning. Happy Friday Eve and also happy spooky season. You know, it's October now and it's all about Halloween. So, yes, happy new month. I'm Amber Payton on 105.3 The Breeze, Hampton Roads, relaxing favorites. You know, we kick it off commercial free. So, I have Madonna, I got Macy Gray, and more coming up after Mariah Carey. That's a lot of M's.

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Now, we're officially in Q4, and you know what that means. It's just the most expensive time of the year. Well, I want you to think about, what would you do if you just, you know, randomly got an extra $1,000? I'll give you about 10 minutes to think about that. It's 105.3 The Breeze. 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

0: Leanne Rimes, I Need You on 105.3 The Breeze, Hampton Roads, relaxing favorites, and home of Murphy, Sam, and Jody in the morning. I think what we need is just a windfall of extra money, just because gas prices and because it's Q4. And every month for the rest of the year, we're going to be spending money. You know, we already have regular bills, rent or mortgage, payment, car payments, just, you know, the everyday bills. 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So, perfect time to bring back the Christmas Cash Contest, where you have a chance to win $1,000 every weekday, every hour from 9 a.m. to 5 p.m. Just got to listen out for the special keywords and enter them in at 1053thebreeze.com for your chance to win. And that all kicks off on Monday. Money Making Monday. 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

0: 105.3 The Breeze, Hampton Roads, relaxing favorites and home of Murphy, Sam, and Jody in the morning. I'm Amber Payton with Ace of Base, Brian Adams, Miley. You know, she doesn't go by Miley Cyrus anymore. She dropped the last name. She's just Miley now. Have them all on the way, plus your full weather report. And I do have to say, this is the Hampton Roads that I know. It is October 1st. When you would think we would be enjoying 60-degree temps, it is, you know, mid to upper 80s. It's hot today. It's hot today. I'm not even going to sugarcoat it. Our friends over at Wavy News 10, they're going to talk to us about how long is it going to be hot? When can we just enjoy? When does real fall start in Hampton Roads? That's the question. Your answer's coming up in about 5 minutes on 105.3 The Breeze.
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Got Miley coming up next after Bryan Adams' Heaven. 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

0: I'm Amber Payton on 105.3 The Breeze, Hampton Roads relaxing favorites and home of Murphy, Sam and Jody in the morning with Adele on the way. Got Madonna coming up, Cyndi Lauper and more ladies. You know what else is on the way though? Riverdance 30, the new generation that's coming to the Dome by Rudder Mills in Virginia Beach, May 23rd, 2027. 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

105.3 The Breeze, Hampton Roads, relaxing favorites. I'm Amber Payton. Now, if you're just tuning in, I want you to put this in your phone somewhere. Monday, we're going to call that Money Making Monday. That's when the Christmas Cash Contest comes back because we're in Q4. This is a very expensive quarter of the year. 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

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Selena, I Could Fall in Love. 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

that's a good question. 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Because the Christmas Cash Contest is back on Monday. And if you're a winner, you'll get a winning phone call same day. 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

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I'm Amber Payton. If you're just finding us, thanks for finding us. Make sure you also find us on social media. 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

0: I'm Amber Payton on 105.3 The Breeze, Hampton Roads, relaxing favorites and home of Murphy, Sam, and Jody in the morning. Got Tina Turner on the way, Ed Sheeran, George Michael, and more coming up. But we've been getting a lot of messages on our social media about when are we flipping to Christmas music? And what's the first song going to be? And you know what? Let's put that in your hands. When would you like for us to flip to Christmas music, and what, and or what would you like the first Christmas song to be? Now, you can message us these responses on our social media at 105.3 The Breeze. 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When do you want us to flip? And what do you want that first song to be? I'm going to leave that in your hands. It's 105.3 The Breeze.
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That's it for me. I'm Amber Payton on 105.3 The Breeze, Hampton Roads, relaxing favorites. Christina's up next, and she's commercial-free for a bit, so more music for you. Make sure you stick around. I'm back with you tomorrow morning, our favorite day of the week, Friday, starting at 9 a.m.

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1: Hi, it's Christina. All right, think about what you would do with $1,000. Lena, you have an idea.
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Hi, it's Christina, and the Fall Festival at City Park is happening this Saturday in Portsmouth. 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

0: 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Hi, it's Christina. All right, so listen, I want to know your skill that you've been absolutely lacking. You wish that you were better at what, Ryan?
1: 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Forget it. I'm done.
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We play relaxing favorites, including some the other stations may have forgotten. Big shout out to our new friends in Chesapeake and all over Hampton Roads. It's 105.3 The Breeze.

0: describes a new place to relax in Hampton Roads, 105.3 The Breeze. Hi, it's Christina. Vanessa, what would you do with $1,000?
1: Ready to plan a vacation to somewhere where there's sand.
0: Oh, yeah. Get some, you know, R&R in before the hectic holidays. I get it. Another chance to win starts Monday morning, 9 a.m.

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Hi, it's Christina. Do you have a skill that you are absolutely lacking and you wish you knew how to do what? Like, I'm more of like a, I don't know, home maintenance. Regular home maintenance stuff. I don't know what I'm doing.

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It's Christina, and get ready for River Dance. 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

relaxing favorites. 105.3, The Breeze. They've done a collaboration with Lady A recently, and they're doing an Australian tour with Salt-N-Pepa and Belle Biv DeVoe coming up. They are Boyz II Men, kicking off the Dan Blackman Show. I'll Make Love to You.

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1: You look at the calendar, can you believe it's October 1st already? 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Wow. Sam Smith, I'm not the only one.

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Hi, it's Dan Blackman. And the 70th annual Mocha Boardwalk Art Show runs October 9th through the 11th. So go enjoy that. And when you're driving to the oceanfront, make sure to keep listening to 105.3 The Breeze.

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I think you and I and everyone else listening right now can relate. Frontman Rob Thomas of Matchbox 20 wrote this song based on feelings of self-doubt, anxiety, and not fitting in. It's unwell.

Hampton Roads' relaxing favorites. 105.3 The Breeze. In a recent interview I saw with Susanna Hoffs, she said she did flirt with Prince, but nothing came of it, is what I understood. Prince wrote this song for the Bangles. It's Manic Monday.

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And it starts Monday, October 5th. All the details later on this hour in about 10 minutes or so. Uba Stank, it's the reason now. Relaxing favorites for you.

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I thought my top five at five feature later on this hour should be something fun today. How about the top five movie quotes everyone knows later on this hour? Here's Jewel.

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0: the home of Murphy, Sam, and Jody in the morning. 105.3, The Breeze. Hey, Christmas Cash starts on Monday at 9 a.m. And every Monday through Friday, nine times a day, we say a keyword. You put it on our webpage. Would you react like this?
1: What? Are you serious? I can't believe I actually won.
0: 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I hope that happens to you starting on Monday. The keyword

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